0: This Upper Michigan weather forecast is brought to you by Marquette GMC. Whether you're looking for a vehicle to purchase, need maintenance, or have an unfortunate accident, they'll take care of you.
1: Breezy winds move in tonight as a cold front treks across the area. Northwest winds at 15 miles per hour, gust to 25, with mostly clear skies and a low of 59. Tons of sunshine on Monday, with a high of 77. Tuesday, rain showers move back into the forecast as warm, moist air is pushed into the region. We'll see mostly sunny conditions and a high of 76. High pressure is quick to clear skies through the middle of the week. Wednesday, nothing but sunshine with a high of 72. Thursday, sunny with a high of 73. Scattered rain showers on Friday throughout the morning with isolated thunderstorms moving in over the evening. Mostly sunny with a high of 77. Saturday, rain showers and thunderstorms. Mostly sunny with a high of 70. I'm meteorologist Bella Pittman for Marquette's Rocking Eagle. Right now, it's 66 degrees.
0: Here's Marquette City Police Chief Ryan Grimm with an update on Marquette's new e-bike rules.
2: Prior to this, only class ones and regular bikes and things like that were allowed to use the bike path. Now, any class of e-bike can use it, along with skateboards, one wheels, or any kind of e-mobility device. What they're focusing on now is the behavior of the operator. It's more about, are they driving it and operating it safely? So we have, you know, the ordinance covers our ability to enforce people that are driving recklessly, too fast, that kind of thing. Part of the ordinance too, when you're operating on the path, you must stay on the right hand side. So it's telling everybody you have to stay on the right side, your right half of the pathway. But it's really, now we're saying you should be on the right hand side. That way, if you get caught by a bike or anybody else that wants to go around you, they can pass safely.
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2: Breezy winds move in tonight as a cold front treks across the area. Northwest winds at 15 miles per hour, gust to 25, with mostly clear skies and a low of 59. Tons of sunshine on Monday, with a high of 77. Tuesday, rain showers move back into the forecast as warm, moist air is pushed into the region. We'll see mostly sunny conditions and a high of 76. High pressure is quick to clear skies through the middle of the week. Wednesday, nothing but sunshine with a high of 72. Thursday, sunny with a high of 73. Scattered rain showers on Friday throughout the morning with isolated thunderstorms moving in over the evening. Mostly sunny with a high of 77. Saturday, rain showers and thunderstorms. Mostly sunny with a high of 70. I'm meteorologist Bella Pittman for Marquette's Rocking Eagle. Right now, it's 65 degrees.
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1: Breezy winds move in tonight as a cold front treks across the area. Northwest winds at 15 miles per hour, gust to 25, with mostly clear skies and a low of 59. Tons of sunshine on Monday, with a high of 77. Tuesday, rain showers move back into the forecast as warm, moist air is pushed into the region. We'll see mostly sunny conditions and a high of 76. High pressure is quick to clear skies through the middle of the week. Wednesday, nothing but sunshine with a high of 72. Thursday, sunny with a high of 73. Scattered rain showers on Friday throughout the morning with isolated thunderstorms moving in over the evening. Mostly sunny with a high of 77. Saturday, rain showers and thunderstorms. Mostly sunny with a high of 70. I'm meteorologist Bella Pittman for Marquette's Rocking Eagle.

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0: 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Snowmobiles racing on the water at Lake London Village Park this weekend, where snowmobile races are on the water. Although some do see, it's amazing to see. Friday's racing starts at 6 p.m., then live music by BJ Garrapy at 8. 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Catch all the action. A weekend pass is $40. 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The Jeff Moyle Memorial, International Watercross Association's fastest show on H2O. 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

0: This Upper Michigan weather forecast is brought to you by the Skin Lounge, West Washington Street, Marquette, where they blend artistic tattoo work, permanent makeup, and advanced aesthetics.
1: Breezy winds move in tonight as a cold front treks across the area. Northwest winds at 15 miles per hour, gust to 25, with mostly clear skies and a low of 59. Tons of sunshine on Monday, with a high of 77. Tuesday, rain showers move back into the forecast as warm, moist air is pushed into the region. We'll see mostly sunny conditions and a high of 76. High pressure is quick to clear skies through the middle of the week. Wednesday, nothing but sunshine with a high of 72. Thursday, sunny with a high of 73. Scattered rain showers on Friday throughout the morning with isolated thunderstorms moving in over the evening. Mostly sunny with a high of 77. Saturday, rain showers and thunderstorms. Mostly sunny with a high of 70. I'm meteorologist Bella Pittman for Marquette's Rocking Eagle. Right now it's 64 degrees.
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1: Breezy winds move in tonight as a cold front treks across the area. Northwest winds at 15 miles per hour, gust to 25, with mostly clear skies and a low of 59. Tons of sunshine on Monday, with a high of 77. Tuesday, rain showers move back into the forecast as warm, moist air is pushed into the region. We'll see mostly sunny conditions and a high of 76. High pressure is quick to clear skies through the middle of the week. Wednesday, nothing but sunshine with a high of 72. Thursday, sunny with a high of 73. Scattered rain showers on Friday throughout the morning with isolated thunderstorms moving in over the evening.

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2: Breezy winds move in tonight as a cold front treks across the area. Northwest winds at 15 miles per hour, gust to 25, with mostly clear skies and a low of 59. Tons of sunshine on Monday with a high of 77. Tuesday, rain showers move back into the forecast as warm, moist air is pushed into the region. We'll see mostly sunny conditions and a high of 76. High pressure is quick to clear skies through the middle of the week. Wednesday, nothing but sunshine with a high of 72. Thursday, sunny with a high of 73. Scattered rain showers on Friday throughout the morning with isolated thunderstorms moving in over the evening. Mostly sunny with a high of 77. Saturday, rain showers and thunderstorms. Mostly sunny with a high of 70. I'm meteorologist Bella Pittman for Marquette's Rocking Eagle. Right now it's 63 degrees.
0: Eagle Radio is proud to support the Jeff Moyle Memorial, International Watercross Association's fastest show on H2O. Snowmobiles racing on the water at Lake London Village Park this weekend, where snowmobile races are on the water. Although some do see. It's amazing to see. Friday's racing starts at 6 p.m. Then live music by BJ Garapi at 8. 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And the final day of racing is Sunday starting at 11. 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A weekend pass is $40. 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The Jeff Moyle Memorial, International Watercross Association's fastest show on H2O. 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Stay here all day. You never have to go home. 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

0: This Upper Michigan weather forecast is brought to you by Midtown Bakery in beautiful downtown Negaunee. They're not ordinary, they're extraordinary.
1: Breezy winds move in tonight as a cold front treks across the area. Northwest winds at 15 miles per hour, gust to 25, with mostly clear skies and a low of 59. Tons of sunshine on Monday with a high of 77. Tuesday, rain showers move back into the forecast as warm, moist air is pushed into the region. We'll see mostly sunny conditions and a high of 76. High pressure is quick to clear skies through the middle of the week. Wednesday, nothing but sunshine with a high of 72. Thursday, sunny with a high of 73. Scattered rain showers on Friday throughout the morning with isolated thunderstorms moving in over the evening. Mostly sunny with a high of 77. Saturday, rain showers and thunderstorms, mostly sunny with a high of 70. I'm meteorologist Bella Pittman for Marquette's Rocking Eagle. Right now it's 63 degrees.
2: 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Snowmobiles racing on the water at Lake Linden Village Park this weekend, where snowmobile races are on the water. Although some do see. 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Saturday's racing starts at 11. And the final day of racing is Sunday starting at 11. 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
7: Tell you a story about the house went blue. 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
2: Breezy winds move in tonight as a cold front treks across the area. Northwest winds at 15 miles per hour, gust to 25, with mostly clear skies and a low of 59. Tons of sunshine on Monday, with a high of 77. Tuesday, rain showers move back into the forecast as warm, moist air is pushed into the region. We'll see mostly sunny conditions and a high of 76. High pressure is quick to clear skies through the middle of the week. Wednesday, nothing but sunshine with a high of 72. Thursday, sunny with a high of 73. Scattered rain showers on Friday throughout the morning with isolated thunderstorms moving in over the evening. Mostly sunny with a high of 77. Saturday, rain showers and thunderstorms. Mostly sunny with a high of 70. I'm meteorologist Bella Pittman for Marquette's Rocking Eagle. Right now it's 62 degrees.
0: 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Snowmobiles racing on the water at Lake Linden Village Park this weekend, where snowmobile races are on the water. Although some do see, it's amazing to see. Friday's racing starts at 6 p.m. Then live music by B.J. Garapi at 8. Saturday's racing starts at 11. And the final day of racing is Sunday starting at 11. Catch all the action. A weekend pass is $40. Friday night is $10. 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And children 12 and under are free. 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The Jeff Moyle Memorial, International Watercross Association's fastest show on H2O. 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
2: Breezy winds move in tonight as a cold front treks across the area. Northwest winds at 15 miles per hour, gust to 25, with mostly clear skies and a low of 59. Tons of sunshine on Monday with a high of 77. Tuesday, rain showers move back into the forecast as warm, moist air is pushed into the region. We'll see mostly sunny conditions and a high of 76. High pressure is quick to clear skies through the middle of the week. Wednesday, nothing but sunshine with a high of 72. Thursday, sunny with a high of 73. Scattered rain showers on Friday throughout the morning with isolated thunderstorms moving in over the evening. Mostly sunny with a high of 77. Saturday, rain showers and thunderstorms. Mostly sunny with a high of 70. I'm meteorologist Bella Pittman for Marquette's Rocking Eagle. Right now it's 62 degrees.
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2: This Upper Michigan weather forecast is brought to you by Marquette GMC. 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
3: Quiet conditions continue through the early morning hours. The temperatures fall back to around 56 with a few clouds rolling through, and it will be breezy. Lighter winds by Monday, high in the upper 70s with lots of sunshine. Areas of rain forecast come in Monday night. Passing clouds come in too with a low around 61. We'll still see areas of rain for the day on Tuesday. Mostly sunny as we hit a high around 76. Then scattered rain showers for Tuesday night. Mostly clear as we bottom out around 57. Temperatures trend a little bit cooler for the middle part of the week, a high around 72 with lots of sunshine. Mostly clear skies for Wednesday night as temperatures dip back to 54. We'll top out in the lower 70s again for Thursday with lots of sunshine too. Isolated rain showers are back Thursday night, partly cloudy with a low in the upper 50s. Then a chance of showers and storms for Friday, mostly sunny with a high in the upper 70s. We'll stick with a chance of showers and storms Friday night, partly cloudy with a low around 61. Cooling down for Saturday, high around 70, mostly sunny with a chance of showers and storms still. I'm meteorologist Regina Kuhl for Marquette's Rockin' Eagle. Right now, it's 61 degrees.
0: The Rockin' Eagle. 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Hey, we're just doing our job. The Rockin' Eagle. 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
2: Quiet conditions continue through the early morning hours. The temperatures fall back to around 56 with a few clouds rolling through and it will be breezy. Lighter winds by Monday, high in the upper 70s with lots of sunshine. Areas of rain forecast come in Monday night. Passing clouds come in too with a low around 61. We'll still see areas of rain for the day on Tuesday. Mostly sunny as we hit a high around 76. Then scattered rain showers for Tuesday night. Mostly clear as we bottom out around 57. Temperatures trend a little bit cooler for the middle part of the week, a high around 72 with lots of sunshine. Mostly clear skies for Wednesday night as temperatures dip back to 54. We'll top out in the lower 70s again for Thursday with lots of sunshine too. Isolated rain showers are back Thursday night, partly cloudy with a low in the upper 50s. Then a chance of showers and storms for Friday, mostly sunny with a high

0: high in the upper 70s. We'll stick with a chance of showers and storms Friday night, partly cloudy with a low around 61. Cooling down for Saturday, high around 70, mostly sunny with a chance of showers and storms still. I'm meteorologist Regina Cole from Marquette's Rocking Eagle. Right now, it's 61 degrees.
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3: Quiet conditions continue through the early morning hours. The temperatures fall back to around 56 with a few clouds rolling through, and it will be breezy. Lighter winds by Monday, high in the upper 70s with lots of sunshine. Areas of rain forecast come in Monday night. Passing clouds come in too with a low around 61. We'll still see areas of rain for the day on Tuesday. Mostly sunny as we hit a high around 76. Then scattered rain showers for Tuesday night. Mostly clear as we bottom out around 57. Temperatures trend a little bit cooler for the middle part of the week, a high around 72 with lots of sunshine. Mostly clear skies for Wednesday night as temperatures dip back to 54. We'll top out in the lower 70s again for Thursday with lots of sunshine too. Isolated rain showers are back Thursday night. Partly cloudy with a low in the upper 50s. Then a chance of showers and storms for Friday, mostly sunny with a high in the upper 70s. We'll stick with a chance of showers and storms Friday night, partly cloudy with a low around 61. Cooling down for Saturday, high around 70, mostly sunny with a chance of showers and storms still. I'm meteorologist Regina Kuhl from Marquette's Rocking Eagle. Right now, it's 61 degrees.
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0: to work, permanent makeup, and advanced aesthetics.
1: Quiet conditions continue through the early morning hours. The temperatures fall back to around 56 with a few clouds rolling through, and it will be breezy. Lighter winds by Monday, high in the upper 70s with lots of sunshine. Areas of rain forecast come in Monday night. Passing clouds come in too with a low around 61. We'll still see areas of rain for the day on Tuesday. Mostly sunny as we hit a high around 76. Then scattered rain showers for Tuesday night. Mostly clear as we bottom out around 57. Temperatures trend a little bit cooler for the middle part of the week, a high around 72 with lots of sunshine. Mostly clear skies for Wednesday night as temperatures dip back to 54. We'll top out in the lower 70s again for Thursday with lots of sunshine too. Isolated rain showers are back Thursday night, partly cloudy with a low in the upper 50s. Then a chance of showers and storms for Friday, mostly sunny with a high in the upper 70s. We'll stick with a chance of showers and storms Friday night, partly cloudy with a low around 61. Cooling down for Saturday, high around 70, mostly sunny with a chance of showers and storms still. I'm meteorologist Regina Cole for Marquette's Rocking Eagle. Right now, it's 62 degrees.
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2: Quiet conditions continue through the early morning hours. The temperatures fall back to around 56 with a few clouds rolling through, and it will be breezy. Lighter winds by Monday, high in the upper 70s with lots of sunshine. Areas of rain forecast come in Monday night. Passing clouds come in too with a low around 61. We'll still see areas of rain for the day on Tuesday, mostly sunny as we hit a high around 76. Then scattered rain showers for Tuesday night, mostly clear as we bottom out around 57. Temperatures trend a little bit cooler for the middle part of the week, a high around 72 with lots of sunshine. Mostly clear skies for Wednesday night as temperatures dip back to 54. We'll top out in the lower 70s again for Thursday with lots of sunshine too. Isolated rain showers are back Thursday night, partly cloudy with a low in the upper 50s. Then a chance of showers and storms for Friday, mostly sunny with a high in the upper 70s. We'll stick with a chance of showers and storms Friday night, partly cloudy with a low around 61. Cooling down for Saturday, high around 70, mostly sunny with a chance of showers and storms still. I'm meteorologist Regina Kuhl for Marquette's Rocking Eagle. Right now, it's 62 degrees.

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2: Quiet conditions continue through the early morning hours. The temperatures fall back to around 56 with a few clouds rolling through, and it will be breezy. Lighter winds by Monday, high in the upper 70s with lots of sunshine. Areas of rain forecast come in Monday night. Passing clouds come in too with a low around 61. We'll still see areas of rain for the day on Tuesday, mostly sunny as we hit a high around 76. Then scattered rain showers for Tuesday night, mostly clear as we bottom out around 57. Temperatures trend a little bit cooler for the middle part of the week, a high around 72 with lots of sunshine. Mostly clear skies for Wednesday night as temperatures dip back to 54. We'll top out in the lower 70s again for Thursday with lots of sunshine too. Isolated rain showers are back Thursday night, partly cloudy with a low in the upper 50s. Then a chance of showers and storms for Friday, mostly sunny with a high in the upper 70s. We'll stick with a chance of showers and storms Friday night, partly cloudy with a low around 61. Cooling down for Saturday, high around 70, mostly sunny with a chance of showers and storms still. I'm meteorologist Regina Kuhl from Marquette's Rocking Eagle. Right now, it's 62 degrees.
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1: This Upper Michigan weather forecast is brought to you by Midtown Bakery in beautiful downtown Negaunee. They're not ordinary, they're extraordinary.
2: Quiet conditions continue through the early morning hours. The temperatures fall back to around 56 with a few clouds rolling through, and it will be breezy. Lighter winds by Monday, high in the upper 70s with lots of sunshine. Areas of rain forecast come in Monday night. Passing clouds come in too with a low around 61. We'll still see areas of rain for the day on Tuesday. Mostly sunny as we hit a high around 76. Then scattered rain showers for Tuesday night. Mostly clear as we bottom out around 57. Temperatures trend a little bit cooler for the middle part of the week, a high around 72 with lots of sunshine. Mostly clear skies for Wednesday night as temperatures dip back to 54. We'll top out in the lower 70s again for Thursday with lots of sunshine too. Isolated rain showers are back Thursday night, partly cloudy with a low in the upper 50s. Then a chance of showers and storms for Friday, mostly sunny with a high in the upper 70s. We'll stick with a chance of showers and storms Friday night, partly cloudy with a low around 61. Cooling down for Saturday, high around 70, mostly sunny with a chance of showers and storms still. I'm meteorologist Regina Kuhl for Marquette's Rocking Eagle. Right now, it's 62 degrees.

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2: Quiet conditions continue through the early morning hours. The temperatures fall back to around 56 with a few clouds rolling through, and it will be breezy. Lighter winds by Monday, high in the upper 70s with lots of sunshine. Areas of rain forecast come in Monday night. Passing clouds come in too with a low around 61. We'll still see areas of rain for the day on Tuesday, mostly sunny as we hit a high around 76. Then scattered rain showers for Tuesday night, mostly clear as we bottom out around 57. Temperatures trend a little bit cooler for the middle part of the week, a high around 72 with lots of sunshine. Mostly clear skies for Wednesday night as temperatures dip back to 54. We'll top out in the lower 70s again for Thursday with lots of sunshine too. Isolated rain showers are back Thursday night, partly cloudy with a low in the upper 50s. Then a chance of showers and storms for Friday, mostly sunny with a high in the upper 70s. We'll stick with a chance of showers and storms Friday night, partly cloudy with a low around 61. Cooling down for Saturday, high around 70, mostly sunny with a chance of showers and storms still. I'm meteorologist Regina Cole for Marquette's Rocking Eagle. Right now, it's 62 degrees.
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3: Quiet conditions continue through the early morning hours. The temperatures fall back to around 56 with a few clouds rolling through, and it will be breezy. Lighter winds by Monday, high in the upper 70s with lots of sunshine. Areas of rain forecast come in Monday night. Passing clouds come in too with a low around 61. We'll still see areas of rain for the day on Tuesday, mostly sunny as we hit a high around 76. Then scattered rain showers for Tuesday night, mostly clear as we bottom out around 57. Temperatures trend a little bit cooler for the middle part of the week, a high around 72 with lots of sunshine. Mostly clear skies for Wednesday night as temperatures dip back to 54. We'll top out in the lower 70s again for Thursday with lots of sunshine too. Isolated rain showers are back Thursday night, partly cloudy with a low in the upper 50s. Then a chance of showers and storms for Friday, mostly sunny with a high in the upper 70s. We'll stick with a chance of showers and storms Friday night, partly cloudy with a low around 61. Cooling down for Saturday, high around 70, mostly sunny with a chance of showers and storms still. I'm meteorologist Regina Cole from Marquette's Rocking Eagle. Right now, it's 62 degrees.

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0: 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Whether you're looking for a vehicle to purchase, need maintenance, or have an unfortunate accident, they'll take care of you.
1: Quiet conditions continue through the early morning hours. The temperatures fall back to around 56 with a few clouds rolling through, and it will be breezy. Lighter winds by Monday, high in the upper 70s with lots of sunshine. Areas of rain forecast come in Monday night. Passing clouds come in too with a low around 61. We'll still see areas of rain for the day on Tuesday, mostly sunny as we hit a high around 76. Then scattered rain showers for Tuesday night, mostly clear as we bottom out around 57. Temperatures trend a little bit cooler for the middle part of the week, a high around 72 with lots of sunshine. Mostly clear skies for Wednesday night as temperatures dip back to 54. We'll top out in the lower 70s again for Thursday with lots of sunshine too. Isolated rain showers are back Thursday night, partly cloudy with a low in the upper 50s. Then a chance of showers and storms for Friday, mostly sunny with a high in the upper 70s. We'll stick with a chance of showers and storms Friday night, partly cloudy with a low around 61. Cooling down for Saturday, high around 70, mostly sunny with a chance of showers and storms still. I'm meteorologist Regina Kohl from Marquette's Rocking Eagle. Right now, it's 61 degrees.
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4: Quiet conditions continue through the early morning hours. The temperatures fall back to around 56 with a few clouds rolling through, and it will be breezy. Lighter winds by Monday, high in the upper 70s with lots of sunshine. Areas of rain forecast come in Monday night. Passing clouds come in too with a low around 61. We'll still see areas of rain for the day on Tuesday. Mostly sunny as we hit a high around 76. Then scattered rain showers for Tuesday night. Mostly clear as we bottom out around 57. Temperatures trend a little bit cooler for the middle part of the week, a high around 72 with lots of sunshine. Mostly clear skies for Wednesday night as temperatures dip back to 54. We'll top out in the lower 70s again for Thursday with lots of sunshine too. Isolated rain showers are back Thursday night, partly cloudy with a low in the upper 50s. Then a chance of showers and storms for Friday, mostly sunny with a high in the upper 70s. We'll stick with a chance of showers and storms Friday night, partly cloudy with a low around 61. Cooling down for Saturday, high around 70, mostly sunny with a chance of showers and storms still. I'm meteorologist Regina Cole from Marquette's Rocking Eagle. Right now, it's 61 degrees.

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1: Lots of sunshine in the forecast for today as we top out around 76. Areas of rain forecast come in Monday night. Passing clouds come in too with a low around 61. We'll still see areas of rain for the day on Tuesday, mostly sunny as we hit a high around 76. Then scattered rain showers for Tuesday night, mostly clear as we bottom out around 57. Temperatures trend a little bit cooler for the middle part of the week, a high around 72 with lots of sunshine. Mostly clear skies for Wednesday night as temperatures dip back to 54. We'll top out in the lower 70s again for Thursday with lots of sunshine too. Isolated rain showers are back Thursday night, partly cloudy with a low in the upper 50s. Then a chance of showers and storms for Friday, mostly sunny with a high in the upper 70s. We'll stick with a chance of showers and storms Friday night, partly cloudy with a low around 61. Cooling down for Saturday, high around 70, mostly sunny with a chance of showers and storms still. Then a low of 57 into Saturday night with passing clouds and a continued chance of showers and storms. I'm meteorologist Regina Kroll from Marquette's Rocking Eagle. Right now, it's 62 degrees.
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1: This Upper Michigan weather forecast is brought to you by the Skin Lounge, West Washington Street, Marquette, where they blend artistic tattoo work, permanent makeup, and advanced aesthetics.
2: Lots of sunshine in the forecast for today as we top out around 76. Areas of rain forecast come in Monday night. Passing clouds come in too with a low around 61. We'll still see areas of rain for the day on Tuesday, mostly sunny as we hit a high around 76. Then scattered rain showers for Tuesday night, mostly clear as we bottom out around 57. Temperatures trend a little bit cooler for the middle part of the week, a high around 72 with lots of sunshine. Mostly clear skies for Wednesday night as temperatures dip back to 54. We'll top out in the lower 70s again for Thursday with lots of sunshine too. Isolated rain showers are back Thursday night, partly cloudy with a low in the upper 50s. Then a chance of showers and storms for Friday, mostly sunny with a high in the upper 70s. We'll stick with a chance of showers and storms Friday night, partly cloudy with a low around 61. Cooling down for Saturday, high around 70, mostly sunny with a chance of showers and storms still. Then a low of 57 into Saturday night with passing clouds and a continued chance of showers and storms. I'm meteorologist Regina Kroll from Marquette's Rocking Eagle. Right now, it's 62 degrees.

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0: There's Avatar, Crying Fire, right here on the Rockin' Eagle. 98.7, 106.9 Marquette. Before that, some social distortion to get us into the 6 o'clock hour here on this Monday morning. What's going on, rockers? My name is Mitch Baldo. We're getting things set here for the morning strain. I got coffee brewing, got to figure out some breakfast here. Let's do this dance. You know, I'm feeling a little tired, but I'm also feeling energetic. This is a good feeling for a Monday. I'm feeling motivated. Let's go. First things first, let's take a look at your weather.
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2: Lots of sunshine in the forecast for today as we top out around 76. Areas of rain forecast come in Monday night. Passing clouds come in too with a low around 61. We'll still see areas of rain for the day on Tuesday. Mostly sunny as we hit a high around 76. Then scattered rain showers for Tuesday night, mostly clear as we bottom out around 57. Temperatures trend a little bit cooler for the middle part of the week, a high around 72 with lots of sunshine. Mostly clear skies for Wednesday night as temperatures dip back to 54. We'll top out in the lower 70s again for Thursday with lots of sunshine too. Isolated rain showers are back Thursday night, partly cloudy with a low in the upper 50s. Then a chance of showers and storms for Friday, mostly sunny with a high in the upper 70s. We'll stick with a chance of showers and storms Friday night, partly cloudy with a low around 61. Cooling down for Saturday, high around 70, mostly sunny with a chance of showers and storms still. Then a low of 57 into Saturday night with passing clouds and a continued chance of showers and storms. I'm meteorologist Regina Cole from Marquette's Rocking Eagle. Right now, it's 61 degrees.
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there. Shine Down, Atlas Falls, right here on the Rocket Eagle, 98.7, 106.9 Marquette. All right, Rockers, we're on the move now. My name is Mitch Bolo. This is the Morning Strain. It is show 125 of 2026, and today is National Thrift Shop Day. Good day to go thrifting. It's also National Black Cat Appreciation Day. No, they are not bad luck. It's also National I Love My Feet Day. Show your tootsies some love today. It's also Baby Boomers Appreciation Day, day to celebrate the generation that gave us classic rock, cable TV, and the phrase, "You kids have it easy." Jumping back into the music, here's Rob Zombie, the life and times of a teenage rock god on the Rocket Eagle, 98.7, 106.9 Marquette.

There's Corn with Word Up right here on the Rockin' Eagle, 98.7, 106.9 Marquette. My name is Mitch Bolo. This is the Morning Strain. We're streaming from keepitintheup.com. You can also find us on Facebook. Let's take a look at today's question from the random trivia generator. Back to snack. What was your go-to after-school snack? Back to snack. What was your go-to after-school snack? Today's question. One of my favorite snacks after school, and I still eat this from time to time, not too often anymore, is I take Doritos. I melt some shredded cheese on it, and I eat it with Ortega taco sauce. Poor man's nachos. Quick, easy, good to go. But yeah, I don't eat that as much anymore. Doritos kind of taste weird. I lost my taste and smell to COVID, so everything tastes kind of weird. Everything tastes like plastic and decay. So yeah, Doritos aren't that good anymore. Here's Five Finger Death Punch, Eye of the Storm, on the Rocket Eagle, 98.7, 106.9 Marquette.

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11: Lots of sunshine in the forecast for today as we top out around 76. Areas of rain forecast come in Monday night. Passing clouds come in too with a low around 61. We'll still see areas of rain for the day on Tuesday. Mostly sunny as we hit a high around 76. Then scattered rain showers for Tuesday night. Mostly clear as we bottom out around 57. Temperatures trend a little bit cooler for the middle part of the week, a high around 72 with lots of sunshine. Mostly clear skies for Wednesday night as temperatures dip back to 54. We'll top out in the lower 70s again for Thursday with lots of sunshine too. Isolated rain showers are back Thursday night, partly cloudy with a low in the upper 50s. Then a chance of showers and storms for Friday, mostly sunny with a high in the upper 70s. We'll stick with a chance of showers and storms Friday night, partly cloudy with a low around 61. Cooling down for Saturday, high around 70, mostly sunny with a chance of showers and storms still. Then a low of 57 into Saturday night with passing clouds and a continued chance of showers and storms. I'm meteorologist Regina Kroll from Marquette's Rocking Eagle. Right now, it's 61 degrees.

Breaking Benjamin, Ashes of Eden, right here on the Rockin' Eagle, 98.7, 106.9 Marquette. My name is Mitch Bolo. This is the Morning Strain, and this show is brought to you by the Fifth and Elm Coffee House in Hancock, fueling the UP one cup at a time. Swing in for fresh brewed coffee, killer breakfast wraps, and that cozy vibe that gets your day moving. Fifth and Elm, drink local, wake local. Jumping back into the music, we have The Who featuring Johnny Hawkins on deck. Right now, here's Metallica, All Nightmare Long, on the Rockin' Eagle, 98.7, 106.9 Marquette.

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0: There's The Who featuring Johnny Hawkins with Lost Soul right here on the Rocket Eagle. 98.7, 106.9 Marquette. Before that, Metallica. And some Breaking Benjamin back there for you, too. My name's Mitch Bolo. This is The Morning Strain. I'm here Monday through Friday from 6 to 10. Saturdays from 8 to 1. Checking the calendar here, we have 20 days till Labor Day. There are 23 days till the next football season. We have 35 days of summer left, and there are 74 days till Halloween. Coming up, we have your random facts and more of the best in rock.
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0: Russell Means was an Oglala Lakota activist, actor, and writer, one of the most influential voices for Native rights in modern history. He rose to prominence as a leader in the American Indian Movement, or AIM, joining in 1968 and later serving as its first national director. Means helped lead landmark actions that brought global attention to indigenous issues, the occupation of Alcatraz, the 1971 protest at Mount Rushmore, and the 1973 standoff at Wounded Knee, South Dakota. He also carried his activism into the arts, starring as Chingachgook in The Last of the Mohicans and voicing Chief Powhatan in Disney's Pocahontas. Through film, he showed Native strength and humanity to audiences worldwide. Means wasn't afraid to challenge systems, running for the Libertarian presidential nomination, declaring the Republic of Lakota, and publishing his autobiography, Where White Men Fear to Tread. Bold, outspoken, and fearless, Russell Means changed how America saw Native people and how Native people saw themselves. Wambli Ohitika, Russell Charles Means, passed away in 2012 at the age of 72.
1: This has been another Native History Minute brought to you by the Ojibwa Casinos of Baraga and Marquette.
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0: Rockin' Eagle, 98.7, 106.9 Marquette. Before we jump back into the music, let's take a look at the random facts here today. The first chocolate bar was made in 1847. Up to that point, chocolate was just a drink. Polaris, the North Star, isn't the brightest star in the sky. It's the 49th brightest. And veggie burgers were invented at roughly the same time as hamburgers. They both show up in cookbooks from the late 1800s. Here's Guns N' Roses' Civil War right here on the Rocket Eagle, 98.7, 106.9 Marquette.
11: What we've got here is failure to communicate. Some men you just can't reach. So you get what we had here last week. Which is the way he wants. Well, he gets. I don't like it.

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0: There's Billy Morrison and Celierna becoming right here on the Rockin' Eagle. 98.7, 106.9 Marquette. Before that, some new medicine to get us into the 7 o'clock hour here on this Monday morning. My name is Mitch Bolo. This is the Morning Strain. Coming up in this one, we're going to have a guest in the studio. It's the Dog Father. He's going to be setting up in Ontonagon for Labor Day. He's going to tell us a little bit about his food stand here in just a little bit. That's the Dog Father. Then next hour, we're going to have an interview with Mr. Nick Lozier, president of Bay Auto Parts in Berga and Ontonagon. They're going to be having Customer Appreciation Day tomorrow. Nick's coming in to tell us all about it. That's coming up in the Morning Strain right now. We send it to weather.
1: This Upper Michigan weather forecast is brought to you by Midtown Bakery in beautiful downtown Negaunee. They're not ordinary. They're extraordinary.
2: Lots of sunshine in the forecast for today as we top out around 76. Areas of rain forecast come in Monday night. Passing clouds come in too with a low around 61. We'll still see areas of rain for the day on Tuesday. Mostly sunny as we hit a high around 76. Then scattered rain showers for Tuesday night. Mostly clear as we bottom out around 57. Temperatures trend a little bit cooler for the middle part of the week, a high around 72 with lots of sunshine. Mostly clear skies for Wednesday night as temperatures dip back to 54. We'll top out in the lower 70s again for Thursday with lots of sunshine too. Isolated rain showers are back Thursday night, partly cloudy with a low in the upper 50s. Then a chance of showers and storms for Friday, mostly sunny with a high in the upper 70s. We'll stick with a chance of showers and storms Friday night, partly cloudy with a low around 61. Cooling down for Saturday, high around 70, mostly sunny with a chance of showers and storms still. Then a low of 57 into Saturday night with passing clouds and a continued chance of showers and storms. I'm meteorologist Regina Kroll from Marquette's Rocking Eagle. Right now, it's 60 degrees.
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0: Mitch Bolo here for Eagle Radio. In the studio today, we have a special guest, Greg Alessandroni, a.k.a. The Dogfather. Greg, welcome to the studio.
1: Thanks, Mitch.
0: Glad to have you here.
1: Glad to be here.
0: First of all, you got to give us that basic rundown. Who are you and where do you come from?
1: So I'm Greg Alessandroni from Ironwood originally, but I've been in Launce for 45 years or so.
0: Okay.
1: So, yeah.
0: And tell us a little bit about your family and what do you like to do for fun, some hobbies and stuff before we get to business.
1: Well, when we're not busy working and doing the food truck, we like to fish, go boating.
0: Okay, an outdoorsman.
1: Oh, yeah.
0: Very cool. Okay, so now let's talk about the Dogfather, which is a food truck.
1: Yep.
0: And Dogfather specializes in hot dogs. Tell us a little bit about that menu.
1: Oh, the hot dogs, the brats. We do all kinds of different names of the hot dogs, like the Pacino, the Vito. We kind of frame it, with the Godfather.
0: Yeah, and I love the theme. Even the truck has the colors. You got the font. You got the merch.
1: Yeah.
0: So tell us a little bit. Give us an example of which one of your dogs is and what comes on it.
1: Okay, so the Corleone is probably one of the most famous. That would be with chili cheese, Fritos, and peppers on top.
0: And that's on top of a hot dog.
1: Oh, yeah.
0: And tell us a little bit about your the hot dogs and the brats. What kind of product do you use?
1: All Volvers.
0: Volvers, so the king of meats.
1: We have to. Oh, yeah.
0: Absolutely.
1: Is there any other?
0: Heck no. When I was younger, I used to live in Arizona, and my grandma, when she'd come visit, she'd bring me Volvers hot dogs because I didn't like anything but.
1: Yes.
0: So now I know that you're going to...

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0: and tell us a little bit about your process. How do you cook the dogs? How do you warm them? And tell us a little bit about the truck and your operation.
1: Well, we do the bratwurst. We cook them in beer. And then we put them on the grill, and then we put them back in the beer to hold them.
0: Those are a few of my favorite words.
1: Oof, they're so good.
0: Yes, I love it.
1: And then we do boil the hot dogs. So when you boil 300 hot dogs, they start tasting better and better.
0: Okay.
1: Oh, yeah.
0: So people, it's like its own little hot dog broth?
1: People are like, how did you cook that hot dog? I can't get it to taste like that. Well, that's why.
0: Okay, I don't mean to have you give away the trade secrets here.
1: Well,
0: but
1: who's going to cook 300 hot dogs?
0: Yeah, that they just start saying, put that hot dog water in the fridge. We're using that next time.
1: That's a good idea.
0: That might work out well. And I'm still curious more about this menu, too. Tell us a little bit about some of the other ingredients and toppings you might get on a dog that you might not typically think of being on a dog.
1: Pulled pork. We'll do a pacino, it's called, with hot dog, pulled pork, coleslaw. And then some crispy onion, and then a drizzle of barbecue sauce.
0: Very good. What kind of barbecue sauce?
1: Can't tell you.
0: But it's a good one.
1: It's a secret.
0: There you go. Absolutely. That's the best way to say it. Family secret kept for generations.
1: Yeah.
0: And that's actually the dog that I like, too. I like that. I love a pulled pork sandwich, the barbecue, but then you put it on the Volworth's hot dog. The flavors just go. And tell us a little bit about how did you come up with this menu? How did you even come up with this idea?
1: That's my wife, Tracy.
0: Okay.
1: Oh, yeah. She came up with all of them, but We did the Dogfather because we always watched the Godfather movies.
0: Okay.
1: And my dad used to be, like, he'd dress up like the Godfather over in Hurley.
0: Oh, really?
1: He'd have a police chase and everything.
0: That's awesome.
1: So he did that every year. He loved the Godfather. I get them mixed up now. Dogfather, Godfather.
0: Yeah, yeah. Well,
1: just that's spelled really cool. Backwards.
0: Yeah. So that's really cool. So that's like an homage to your father. It's something that you have with your wife, and then you bring it to the dog. How did you decide on the hot dog then?
1: To do that for the food truck?
0: Yeah, like how did you just, I mean, you had the Godfather coming in.
1: My wife and my sister-in-law, Kristen, they wanted to do some hot dogs in a cart, you know.
0: Yeah.
1: And we ended up finding this little pop-up trailer.
0: Okay.
1: And we made it into a kitchen, actually, and we just started doing it.
0: Okay. So it just was kind of just a random spark of inspiration, like, let's do hot dogs.
1: Yep. Added brats, and now we're doing mac and cheese with brisket. And
0: okay, just expanded from there. I love it.
1: Everybody loves that.

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11: Lots of sunshine in the forecast for today as we top out around 76. Areas of rain forecast come in Monday night. Passing clouds come in too with a low around 61. We'll still see areas of rain for the day on Tuesday. Mostly sunny as we hit a high around 76. Then scattered rain showers for Tuesday night, mostly clear as we bottom out around 57. Temperatures trend a little bit cooler for the middle part of the week, a high around 72 with lots of sunshine. Mostly clear skies for Wednesday night as temperatures dip back to 54. We'll top out in the lower 70s again for Thursday with lots of sunshine too. Isolated rain showers are back Thursday night, partly cloudy with a low in the upper 50s. Then a chance of showers and storms for Friday, mostly sunny with a high in the upper 70s. We'll stick with a chance of showers and storms Friday night, partly cloudy with a low around 61. Cooling down for Saturday, high around 70, mostly sunny with a chance of showers and storms still. Then a low of 57 into Saturday night with passing clouds and a continued chance of showers and storms. I'm meteorologist Regina Kroll from Marquette's Rocking Eagle.
12: Right now, it's 59 degrees.

0: right, so, and then how long have you been in business now?
1: Probably 12 years now.
0: 12 years. Man, I don't like how fast time is flying, because I remember the first time I think I had the Pacino the first time.
1: Yep,
0: it might have been just because I was like, well, I got to get Al Pacino just because it's Al Pacino. And right. I was like, whoa, this is good. And actually, you know what? That changed my life. Because after that, now when we're at home, I don't just go for the ketchup and mustard sometimes. I'll put different things on my dogs.
1: Yeah, a lot of people do that.
0: So what have you learned over those 12 years? How is it different now compared to what it was like when you started?
1: We pick and choose where we go now because you can't always be working.
0: Yeah.
1: You got to enjoy life too, right?
0: So living with balance.
1: Yeah. Yeah,
0: okay.
1: Yeah.
0: And has the menu changed much over the years, or it's been pretty
1: close?
0: Well,
1: we have added, like I said, the mac and cheese and brisket now.
0: Yeah.
1: Most people get that.
0: Yeah.
1: Sell out.
0: So that one came late, and it's a big one.
1: Yeah, we just started doing that, and now it's like, oh, boy.
0: Okay. So tell us a little bit about your process with the brisket, then. Tell us about your brisket meat.
1: So, yeah, well, I can't tell you the secret to it.
0: No.
1: So we do the, you know, there's a layer of mac and cheese. You put a layer of brisket, another layer of mac and cheese, brisket, crunchy onions, some green onion, and then ooh, hot honey on top.
0: That hot honey. Yes. And if you want some, you're going to have to go check it out in Ontonagon on Labor Day weekend, right? And this fun there. There's a lot of good events going on for that.
1: And we go to Beato and Trito's too.
0: Oh, yeah.
1: We just haven't had the time to do all that.
0: Oh, yeah.
1: We're both working.
0: I know anybody in our listening area, if they haven't already stopped and had a dog from you, they've seen you somewhere because you're all over the place.
1: We've been here.
0: So if you've been wondering what that that Godfather looking hot dog stand is, now you know, and you know you got to stop.
1: That's right.
0: And with that being said, I know you don't do this on your own. You mentioned it yourself. Any shout outs for anyone else involved in the venture?
1: My wife Tracy for sure, and then my mother-in-law Pat helps us out, and then Victor, my nephew. Kid's a natural at it. So.
0: All right.
1: So when we do a bigger event, we need help, you know.
0: Oh, yeah.
1: We're getting old.
0: Well, I mean, it's just, even if you're young, it's tough. I mean, there's so many
1: even
0: people.
1: When you're young, that's right.
0: So any last words before we sign off?
1: I can't think of any, but I'd like to say thanks to all our customers, man. Very, very generous.
0: There you go.
1: Love you guys.
0: And you are on Facebook. You can be, people can find you on Facebook.
1: Yep, that's the way to get a hold of us.
0: All right, very good.
1: Messenger.
0: Perfect, because if people want you to come to their event, Messenger, get a hold of you, we'll set it up, and the Dog Father's on his way.
1: Yep, sounds good.
0: All right, thanks for being here today.
1: Thanks, Mitch.

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1: There's From Ashes to New, Die for You, right here on the Rockin' Eagle. 98.7, 106.9 Marquette, before that, Nine Inch Nails, and some Hinder back there for you, too. My name's Mitch Bolo. This is the Morning Strain. I'm here Monday through Friday from 6 to 10, Saturdays from 8 to 1. Checking the calendar here. We have 20 days till Labor Day. There are 23 days till the regular football season begins. We have 35 days of summer left, and there are 74 days till Halloween. Just after this, we'll have your trailer buzz and more of the best in rock.
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1: Rockin' Eagle, 98.7, 106.9 Marquette. Before we jump back into the music, let's take a look at the trailer buzz here today. Ooh, I'm excited for this one. Ahsoka Season 2. Action, adventure, Star Wars. I like how Star Wars is just its own genre now. After the fall of the Galactic Empire, former Jedi Ahsoka Tano investigates an emerging threat to a vulnerable galaxy. Rosario Dawson, Natasha Liu Bordizzo, Lars Mikkelsen, are you a Jedi or not? Ahsoka Season 2 premieres January 20th, only on Disney Plus. I have goosebumps.
7: Citizens of the glorious Empire, I have returned. I took an oath to protect the Empire. I therefore declare war on the Rebel Alliance.

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1: Lots of sunshine in the forecast for today as we top out around 76. Areas of rain forecast come in Monday night. Passing clouds come in too with a low around 61. We'll still see areas of rain for the day on Tuesday. Mostly sunny as we hit a high around 76. Then scattered rain showers for Tuesday night. Mostly clear as we bottom out around 57. Temperatures trend a little bit cooler for the middle part of the week, a high around 72 with lots of sunshine. Mostly clear skies for Wednesday night as temperatures dip back to 54. We'll top out in the lower 70s again for Thursday with lots of sunshine too. Isolated rain showers are back Thursday night, partly cloudy with a low in the upper 50s. Then a chance of showers and storms for Friday, mostly sunny with a high in the upper 70s. We'll stick with a chance of showers and storms Friday night, partly cloudy with a low around 61. Cooling down for Saturday, high around 70, mostly sunny with a chance of showers and storms still. Then a low of 57 into Saturday night with passing clouds and a continued chance of showers and storms. I'm meteorologist Regina Kroll from Marquette's Rocking Eagle.
2: Right now, it's 59 degrees.
3: There's Papa Roach Wake Up Calling right here on the Rocket Eagle. 98.7, 106.9 Marquette. Before that, some Deftones to get us into the 8 o'clock hour here on this Monday morning. My name's Mitch Bolo. This is the Morning Strain. Coming up in this one, we'll take a look at the sports report. And then we'll have a guest in the studio, Mr. Nick Lozier, president of Bay Auto Parts in Berrega. And Otsnoggin is going to stop by and tell us a little bit about their Customer Appreciation Day, which is tomorrow in the Berrega location and Wednesday in the Otsnoggin location. So we'll hear about that in just a bit from Nick. Right now, we send it to weather.
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0: their Shine Down Diamond Eyes right here on the Rocket Eagle. 98.7, 106.9 Marquette. Before that, The Offspring. We're cruising through the 8 o'clock hour here on this Monday morning. My name is Mitch Bolo. This is the Morning Strain. Coming up in just a bit here, we'll hear from Nick Lozier, president of Bay Auto Parts in Barraga and Ontonagon. He's going to tell us about his Customer Appreciation Day, which is tomorrow in the Barraga location, Wednesday in the Ontonagon location. Right now, it's time for a look at sports, which are brought to you by...
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0: Rockin' Eagle, 98.7, 106.9 Marquette. Let's go over to the sports report over to Pro Football. We had some games this week. The Bears beat the Browns 34-10. The Bills got the Panthers 29-14. The Vikings beat the Giants 13-10. The Rams got the Chiefs 20-12. The Jaguars beat the Saints 24-20. The Ravens defeated the Eagles 24-7. And the Cowboys beat the Seahawks 17-7. Let's look at sports. Now back to the Rock. Here's Turnstile. Look out for me on the Rockin' Eagle, 98.7, 106.9 Marquette.

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0: Mitch Bolo here for Eagle Radio. In the studio today, we have a special guest, Nick Lozier, president of Bay Auto Parts. Welcome to the studio, Nick.
1: Thanks, Mitch.
0: All right, glad to have you here. First of all, tell us a little bit about yourself outside of work.
1: Well, I'm a lifelong resident of Berrigan County. Been working at Bay Auto Parts all my life. Pretty much it. You know, I've done a lot of, I'm on the Lumberjack Days Committee for Berrigan for the 4th of July. I spent over a decade on Berrigan Village Council. I'm on the Township Planning Commission, other things like that. All that kind of fun stuff, you know.
0: All right, very good. Now, you have Customer Appreciation Day coming up. Before we talk about that, tell us a little bit about Bay Auto Parts. Tell us about the business.
1: Well, we're pretty much got all lines of auto parts. We do hydraulics. We do heavy truck parts. We do, obviously, automotive stuff. Tractors, boats, anything you need parts for, we can pretty much do. We cut brake rotors. Like I said, a lot of people don't realize that we make hydraulic hoses, so I like to get that out there. We get a lot of people saying, oh, I didn't know that. What else?
0: Locations?
1: We got Berrigan, 346 US 41 South, and then Ontonagon, 835 River Street.
0: All right, very good. Now, Customer Appreciation Day is coming up on Tuesday in Berrigan and Wednesday in Ontonagon. 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
1: Well, we're going to have hopefully a good turnout. We're doing free hot dogs and brats. We'll have canopies set up and tables and whatnot. And this year, we're actually going to have a rep from a tool company there showing different scan tools and different equipment that he handles. So that'll be fun.
0: All right, very cool. And tell us a little bit about that. Can you give us any more details?
1: Well, you know, he does top-down scan tools, which have been very popular for us lately here, and he's going to have a full line of that there. And then he also does sanding machines, like vacuum sanders and things like that for, like, auto body-type people and that. And all the products, I'm not 100% positive what all he's bringing, but he's going to have a pile of stuff there, I guess, so...
2: Here's Marquette City Police Patrol Captain Jim Finkbeiner with advice on what not to do when you head to a city beach this summer.
3: A couple things to remember on the beach, too, is that no dogs are allowed. There's only a couple of areas in town that dogs can be, and once again, they still need to be on a leash. You know, there's plenty of garbage barrels, so no littering, no alcohol is allowed on the beach, no fires, and no smoking. Now, that sounds like this big, long list of things you can't do, but honestly, if you think about what those are on those lists, those are things just to make sure that everybody enjoys their time. Nobody wants to have smoking going on around them, especially if you have young kids. The alcohol on the beach, that just kind of lends itself, especially on a hot day, for things to not go as well sometimes. So those are just some basic behavior things that, once again, are just designed for everybody to be able to have a good time and not have to worry about that.
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9: Lots of sunshine in the forecast for today as we top out around 76. Areas of rain forecast come in Monday night. Passing clouds come in too with a low around 61. We'll still see areas of rain for the day on Tuesday, mostly sunny as we hit a high around 76. Then scattered rain showers for Tuesday night, mostly clear as we bottom out around 57. Temperatures trend a little bit cooler for the middle part of the week, a high around 72 with lots of sunshine. Mostly clear skies for Wednesday night as temperatures dip back to 54. We'll top out in the lower 70s again for Thursday with lots of sunshine too. Isolated rain showers are back Thursday night, partly cloudy with a low in the upper 50s. Then a chance of showers and storms for Friday, mostly sunny with a high in the upper 70s. We'll stick with a chance of showers and storms Friday night, partly cloudy with a low around 61. Cooling down for Saturday, high around 70, mostly sunny with a chance of showers and storms still. Then a low of 57 into Saturday night with passing clouds and a continued chance of showers and storms. I'm meteorologist Regina Kohl from Marquette's Rocking Eagle. Right now, it's 60 degrees.

0: Okay, any other deals or giveaways going on?
1: We will have, there will be door prizes, yep, and whatnot. Then there will be sales also, yes.
0: Also, very good. And hey, you have an event in the spring as well. It's a tools and equipment show. Tell us a little bit about that.
1: Yeah, in the springtime, we rent out the event center by the casino there, and we do a tool and equipment show. So that's kind of to show off that we have availability of, like, say, your car hoists and tire machines and alignment machines and all that kind of stuff. A lot of scan tools, gear wrench tools. They're supposedly sending the truck this year, the big gear wrench truck and everything, so that'll be fun.
0: So
1: I don't have a hard date on that yet, but we do it in the springtime, usually end of March, first part of April.
0: Okay, so you rent out that big space and it's filled with basically like vendors.
1: Right, almost. Yep. And then we have food there and whatnot.
0: And, ooh. Yeah. And how many vendors would you say gather at that usually?
1: Anywhere from 10 to 20, depending on the year, however many we can get.
0: Okay, very good. And I'll throw some contact information out there for the stores.
1: Okay, Berga is, phone number is 906-353-6685. Ontonagon is 906-884-4111.
0: Okay, and social media, website?
1: Well, we don't have our own website. There's the CarQuest Advanced site that you can go on and you can search our inventory for our store. It'll show our stores on there. And we also are on Facebook.
0: All right, very good. Any last words to the listeners before we sign off?
1: Well, hope to see you all on Customer Appreciation Day. Come on in and check it out and talk to our crew. We got a good crew of guys, so it should be fun.
0: All right, thanks for being here.
1: All right, thanks.

0: Their sleep theory with Words Are Worthless right here on the Rockin' Eagle. 98.7 106.9 Marquette. Before that, Beartooth and some Ozzy Osbourne back there for you too. My name's Mitch Polo. This is the Morning Strain. It's time for the Brain Strain question here today. We go to the random trivia generator, and how about the science category? What is the name for a baby crocodile? What is the name for a baby crocodile? Your answer just after this.
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0: Rockin' Eagle, 98.7, 106.9 Marquette. Before the break, we gave you a brain strain question from the science category of the random trivia generator. What is the name for a baby crocodile? What is the name for a baby crocodile? The answer to your brain strain question is a croclet. A baby crocodile is called a croclet. I did not know that. I don't know what I was expecting. I mean, I guess it just would say that's a baby crocodile. But I mean, I guess, you know, dogs, puppies, cats, kittens, deer, fawn, crocodiles, croclets. Got to have a name for the young crocodiles. That's awesome. Little croclets. Here's Theory of a Dead Man, Lowlife, right here on the Rocket Eagle 98.7 106.9 Marquette. Croclet is my favorite word that I learned for 2026 so far.

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But it's your imagination that has brought you here. So here's the revelation, and let me make it clear that I am your creation. And now, I disappear.

0: There's Ice Nine Kills featuring McKenna Grace twisting the knife right here on the Rockin' Eagle. 98.7, 106.9 Marquette. Before that, some Charm City Devils to get us into the 9 o'clock hour here on this Monday morning. Coming up in this one, we'll have an LOL in the Not Headline News. Right now, we send it to weather.
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3: Lots of sunshine in the forecast for today as we top out around 76. Areas of rain forecast come in Monday night. Passing clouds come in too with a low around 61. We'll still see areas of rain for the day on Tuesday, mostly sunny as we hit a high around 76. Then scattered rain showers for Tuesday night, mostly clear as we bottom out around 57. Temperatures trend a little bit cooler for the middle part of the week, a high around 72 with lots of sunshine. Mostly clear skies for Wednesday night as temperatures dip back to 54. We'll top out in the lower 70s again for Thursday with lots of sunshine too. Isolated rain showers are back Thursday night, partly cloudy with a low in the upper 50s. Then a chance of showers and storms for Friday, mostly sunny with a high in the upper 70s. We'll stick with a chance of showers and storms Friday night, partly cloudy with a low around 61. Cooling down for Saturday, high around 70, mostly sunny with a chance of showers and storms still. Then a low of 57 into Saturday night with passing clouds and a continued chance of showers and storms. I'm meteorologist Regina Kroll for Marquette's Rocking Eagle. Right now, it's 62 degrees.
4: Here's Marquette Police Patrol Captain Jim Finkbeiner with a reminder that a new city law says you can't ride any kind of bikes on downtown or 3rd Street sidewalks.
5: In the downtown area, the DDA area, which includes Washington Street from Lakeshore to 7th, 3rd Street from Fair to Berriga, and South Front Street from Ridge to Berriga. Those streets are considered the downtown areas. Those sidewalks, you can't ride a bike. And really any mobility device. That means e-bikes, scooters, electric skateboards, all those type of things. You can't ride those on the sidewalks in those particular sidewalks ever. Take the caveat that a mobility device also includes wheelchairs, electric wheelchairs. That, of course, is always allowed. That's an ADA, and we would never restrict that. So anybody that's in a wheelchair, electric wheelchair, obviously you have the right to be on the sidewalk. That is never in question. But e-bikes, pedal bikes, scooters, whether they're electrified or not, all those type of things, Segways, none of that can be on the sidewalks in those areas like I just reiterated.
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8: 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Hey, we're just doing our job. The Rockin' Eagle.

0: There's Return to Dust with Belly Up right here on the Rockin' Eagle, 98.7, 106.9 Marquette. My name's Mitch Bolo. This is the Morning Strain. Coming up in just a bit here, we'll have the not-headline news. But right now, it's time for an LOL. The sign of a great comedian is they can make fun of themselves no matter what the situation. Here's Ainsley Bailey on hers. This is from her appearance on The Tonight Show last week.
1: I am aware that my voice sounds like the audio equivalent of shaky cam. I have these tremors due to a trio of rare, like, Grey's Anatomy-level chronic illnesses. I take 16 different medications on a daily basis. But don't feel bad for me or anything, you know, like I'm probably just like faking it for attention. It's true. I am very fragile, like genetically. I was born without tooth enamel. Yeah, did you even know that could happen in nature? I had to get so much metal put on my baby teeth that at a certain point, I was just a toddler with a grill. I also have a severe allergy to bananas, just like the gentlest of foods. It's kind of hard to have an ego when you could be taken out by pudding. What's really messed up, though, is one of the health benefits of eating bananas is that they strengthen tooth enamel.

0: Marquette City Police Chief Ryan Grimm talks about a certain type of e-bike not allowed in the city.
1: The e-motos or e-motorcycles, e-dirt bikes, whatever you want to call them, those are not allowed on the multi-use path or actually on any city street. We see them all the time. We've been dealing with them the best we can, but they're very dangerous, and they certainly are not allowed on the multi-use path. Yeah, it's those smaller-looking motorcycles that you see out on the streets. They don't have pedals, or if they do, they're not functioning pedals, and they've got a lot more than the 750 watts that are allowed. The people that we're seeing driving them are not normally licensed individuals, so to actually get it street legal, it would have to be registered, insured. You'd have to have a cycle endorsement. You'd have to have a driver's license. So.

0: Well, that stuff is not what we're experiencing when we're trying to enforce that.
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4: Lots of sunshine in the forecast for today as we top out around 76. Areas of rain forecast come in Monday night. Passing clouds come in too with a low around 61. We'll still see areas of rain for the day on Tuesday. Mostly sunny as we hit a high around 76. Then scattered rain showers for Tuesday night. Mostly clear as we bottom out around 57. Temperatures trend a little bit cooler for the middle part of the week, a high around 72 with lots of sunshine. Mostly clear skies for Wednesday night as temperatures dip back to 54. We'll top out in the lower 70s again for Thursday with lots of sunshine too. Isolated rain showers are back Thursday night, partly cloudy with a low in the upper 50s. Then a chance of showers and storms for Friday, mostly sunny with a high in the upper 70s. We'll stick with a chance of showers and storms Friday night, partly cloudy with a low around 61. Cooling down for Saturday, high around 70, mostly sunny with a chance of showers and storms still. Then a low of 57 into Saturday night with passing clouds and a continued chance of showers and storms. I'm meteorologist Regina Kroll from Marquette's Rocking Eagle. Right now, it's 62 degrees.

0: there. Drowning Pool turned so cold right here on the Rocket Eagle, 98.7, 106.9 Marquette. My name's Mitch Bolo. This is the morning's train. I'm here to make your workday better. It is time for the Not Headline News.
1: This is Not Headline News. Today is National Thrift Shop Day, or as it's also known, National Dress Like Johnny Depp Day. Kalshi is looking to raise at least $750 million. Hey, I'll bet you Kalshi only raises $650 million.
2: I'll take that bet.
1: Done. Barbie 2 may not happen because Ryan Gosling wants too much money to play Ken. Pretty ballsy for a character who doesn't have them. Selena Gomez is being sued for fraud. Apparently she told people her husband was handsome. And Natalie Imbruglia lived in a basement after wasting her money. When asked if she'd do things the same way again, she said, "This is Not Headline News."

0: There's Motley Crue, Dr. Feel Good, right here on the Rocket Eagle, 98.7, 106.9 Marquette. Before that, Dorothy featuring Slash, and some Drowning Pool back there for you, too. My name's Mitch Polo. This is the Morning Strain, and that's all the time I have for you, so I'm packing up. I'm getting out of here. Big Michael Kaufman will take you through the afternoon, and I'll be back again in the morning. Until then, keep it loud. Keep it rocking.
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0: This Upper Michigan weather forecast is brought to you by the Skin Lounge, West Washington Street, Marquette, where they blend artistic tattoo work, permanent makeup, and advanced aesthetics.
1: We'll see sunny to partly cloudy skies for today, with high temperatures climbing up into the mid-70s. Then for tonight, increasing cloud cover, a chance for some late-night showers developing, will drop back to lows in the upper 50s to around 60 degrees. Into the day on Tuesday, still a chance for some scattered showers and thundershowers there, highs reaching up into the lower 70s. Skies then clear out for your Tuesday night, with low to mid-50s for those overnight low temperatures. Midweek Wednesday, we're back to predominant sunshine with comfortable highs in the lower 70s. And even into your Thursday, that stretch of mostly sunny weather looks to continue, a bit closer to the mid-70s for high temperatures. By the time we get to your Friday, partial sunshine to start, but showers looking to develop, especially into your Friday afternoon time frame, upper 70s for highs with lower 70s Saturday. And that's your latest forecast. I'm meteorologist Michael Caro for Marquette's Rockin' Eagle. Currently at 69.
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0: Here's Marquette Police Patrol Captain Jim Finkbeiner with a reminder that a new city law says you can't ride any kind of bikes on downtown or 3rd Street sidewalks.
1: In the downtown area, the DDA area, which includes Washington Street from Lakeshore to 7th, 3rd Street from Fair to Berrega, and South Front Street from Ridge to Berrega. Those streets are considered the downtown areas. Those sidewalks, you can't ride a bike. And really any mobility device. That means e-bikes, scooters, electric skateboards, all those type of things. You can't ride those on the sidewalks in those particular sidewalks ever. Take the caveat that a mobility device also includes wheelchairs, electric wheelchairs. That, of course, is always allowed. That's an ADA, and we would never restrict that. So anybody that's in a wheelchair, electric wheelchair, obviously you have the right to be on the sidewalk. That is never in question. But e-bikes, pedal bikes, scooters, whether they're electrified or not, all those type of things, Segways, none of that can be on the sidewalks in those areas like I just reiterated.
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3: We'll see sunny to partly cloudy skies for today, with high temperatures climbing up into the mid-70s. Then for tonight, increasing cloud cover, a chance for some late-night showers developing, will drop back to lows in the upper 50s to around 60 degrees. Into the day on Tuesday, still a chance for some scattered showers and thundershowers there, highs reaching up into the lower 70s. Skies then clear out for your Tuesday night, with low to mid-50s for those overnight low temperatures. Midweek Wednesday, we're back to predominant sunshine with comfortable highs in the lower 70s. And even into your Thursday, that stretch of mostly sunny weather looks to continue, a bit closer to the mid-70s for high temperatures. By the time we get to your Friday, partial sunshine to start, but showers looking to develop, especially into your Friday afternoon time frame, upper 70s for highs with lower 70s Saturday. And that's your latest forecast. I'm meteorologist Michael Caro for Marquette's Rockin' Eagle. Currently at 69.
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Eagle Radio is proud to support the Jeff Boyle Memorial, International Watercrafts Association's fastest show on H2O. Snowmobiles racing on the water at Lake London Village Park this weekend, where snowmobile races are on the water. Although some do sink, it's amazing to see. Friday's racing starts at 6 p.m. Then live music by BJ Garapi at 8. Saturday's racing starts at 11. And the final day of racing is Sunday starting at 11. Catch all the action. A weekend pass is $40. Friday night is $10. 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The Jeff Moyle Memorial, International Watercross Association's fastest show on H2O. 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
2: We'll see sunny to partly cloudy skies for today, with high temperatures climbing up into the mid-70s. Then for tonight, increasing cloud cover, a chance for some late-night showers developing, will drop back to lows in the upper 50s to around 60 degrees. Into the day on Tuesday, still a chance for some scattered showers and thundershowers there, highs reaching up into the lower 70s. Skies then clear out for your Tuesday night, with low to mid-50s for those overnight low temperatures. Midweek Wednesday, we're back to predominant sunshine with comfortable highs in the lower 70s. And even into your Thursday, that stretch of mostly sunny weather looks to continue, a bit closer to the mid-70s for high temperatures. By the time we get to your Friday, partial sunshine to start, but showers looking to develop, especially into your Friday afternoon time frame, upper 70s for highs with lower 70s Saturday. And that's your latest forecast. I'm meteorologist Michael Caro for Marquette's Rockin' Eagle. Right now at 66.
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0: people that are driving recklessly, too fast, that kind of thing. Part of the ordinance too. I mean, the bike cannot carry any more than it's built to carry. So you can't have three or four people on a bike that's built for one or sometimes two. Some of the bigger e-bikes do have foot pegs in the back and a seat that'll accommodate an extra rider. But for the most part, keep one on a bike and ride it safely. That's really all we're asking for.
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2: 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They're not ordinary, they're extraordinary.
3: We'll see sunny to partly cloudy skies for today with high temperatures climbing up into the mid-70s. Then for tonight, increasing cloud cover, a chance for some late-night showers developing, will drop back to lows in the upper 50s to around 60 degrees. Into the day on Tuesday, still a chance for some scattered showers and thundershowers there, highs reaching up into the lower 70s. Skies then clear out for your Tuesday night with low to mid-50s for those overnight low temperatures. Midweek Wednesday, we're back to predominant sunshine with comfortable highs in the lower 70s. And even into your Thursday, that stretch of mostly sunny weather looks to continue, a bit closer to the mid-70s for high temperatures. By the time we get to your Friday, partial sunshine to start, but showers looking to develop, especially into your Friday afternoon time frame, upper 70s for highs with lower 70s Saturday. And that's your latest forecast. I'm meteorologist Michael Caro for Marquette's Rockin' Eagle. Right now at 66.
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2: We'll see sunny to partly cloudy skies for today with high temperatures climbing up into the mid-70s. Then for tonight, increasing cloud cover, a chance for some late-night showers developing, will drop back to lows in the upper 50s to around 60 degrees. Into the day on Tuesday, still a chance for some scattered showers and thundershowers there, highs reaching up into the lower 70s. Skies then clear out for your Tuesday night with low to mid-50s for those overnight low temperatures. Midweek Wednesday, we're back to predominant sunshine with comfortable highs in the lower 70s. And even into your Thursday, that stretch of mostly sunny weather looks to continue, a bit closer to the mid-70s for high temperatures. By the time we get to your Friday, partial sunshine to start, but showers looking to develop, especially into your Friday afternoon time frame, upper 70s for highs with lower 70s Saturday. And that's your latest forecast. I'm meteorologist Michael Caro for Marquette's Rockin' Eagle. Right now, 70 degrees.
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11: We'll see sunny to partly cloudy skies for today, with high temperatures climbing up into the mid-70s. Then for tonight, increasing cloud cover, a chance for some late-night showers developing, will drop back to lows in the upper 50s to around 60 degrees. Into the day on Tuesday, still a chance for some scattered showers and thundershowers there, highs reaching up into the lower 70s. Skies then clear out for your Tuesday night, with low to mid-50s for those overnight low temperatures. Midweek Wednesday, we're back to predominant sunshine with comfortable highs in the lower 70s. And even into your Thursday, that stretch of mostly sunny weather looks to continue, a bit closer to the mid-70s for high temperatures. By the time we get to your Friday, partial sunshine to start, but showers looking to develop, especially into your Friday afternoon time frame, upper 70s for highs, with lower 70s Saturday. And that's your latest forecast. I'm meteorologist Michael Caro for Marquette's Rockin' Eagle. Right now, 70 degrees.
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1: We'll see sunny to partly cloudy skies for today, with high temperatures climbing up into the mid-70s. Then for tonight, increasing cloud cover, a chance for some late-night showers developing, will drop back to lows in the upper 50s to around 60 degrees. Into the day on Tuesday, still a chance for some scattered showers and thundershowers there, highs reaching up into the lower 70s. Skies then clear out for your Tuesday night, with low to mid-50s for those overnight low temperatures. Midweek Wednesday, we're back to predominant sunshine with comfortable highs in the lower 70s. And even into your Thursday, that stretch of mostly sunny weather looks to continue, a bit closer to the mid-70s for high temperatures. By the time we get to your Friday, partial sunshine to start, but showers looking to develop, especially into your Friday afternoon time frame, upper 70s for highs with lower 70s Saturday. And that's your latest forecast. I'm meteorologist Michael Caro for Marquette's Rockin' Eagle. Currently 71 degrees.
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0: Here's Marquette City Police Patrol Captain Jim Finkbeiner with advice on what not to do when you head to a city beach this summer.
1: A couple things to remember on the beach, too, is that no dogs are allowed. There's only a couple of areas in town that dogs can be. And once again, they still need to be on a leash. You know, there's plenty of garbage barrels, so no littering. No alcohol is allowed on the beach. No fires and no smoking. Now, that sounds like this big, long list of things you can't do. But honestly, if you think about what those are on those lists, those are things just to make sure that everybody enjoys their time. Nobody wants to have smoking going on around them, especially if you have young kids. The alcohol on the beach, that just kind of lends itself, especially on a hot day, for things to not go as well sometimes. So those are just some basic behavior things that, once again, are just designed for everybody to be able to have a good time and not have to worry about that.
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5: We'll see sunny to partly cloudy skies for today, with high temperatures climbing up into the mid-70s. Then for tonight, increasing cloud cover, a chance for some late-night showers developing, will drop back to lows in the upper 50s to around 60 degrees. Into the day on Tuesday, still a chance for some scattered showers and thundershowers there, highs reaching up into the lower 70s. Skies then clear out for your Tuesday night, with low to mid-50s for those overnight low temperatures. Midweek Wednesday, we're back to predominant sunshine with comfortable highs in the lower 70s. And even into your Thursday, that stretch of mostly sunny weather looks to continue, a bit closer to the mid-70s for high temperatures. By the time we get to your Friday, partial sunshine to start, but showers looking to develop, especially into your Friday afternoon time frame, upper 70s for highs with lower 70s Saturday. And that's your latest forecast. I'm meteorologist Michael Caro for Marquette's Rockin'

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tomorrow? What did I do today? You want fresh air? You won't find it.

0: Copper Country's Rocket Eagle, 98.7 and 106.9. Marquette is big. Michael Kaufman with you. Welcome to another big old afternoon. It's Monday. I didn't want to roll out of bed. You probably know the feeling. Anyway, let's get a check of the weather for the rest of the week, and then I got another mega set at the Copper Country's Rocket Eagle, 98.7 and 106.9. Marquette.
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2: For this afternoon, we'll see a blend of clouds and sunshine with high temperatures reaching up into the mid-70s. Then for tonight, increasing cloud cover, a chance for some late-night showers developing, will drop back to lows in the upper 50s to around 60 degrees. Into the day on Tuesday, still a chance for some scattered showers and thundershowers there, highs reaching up into the lower 70s. Skies then clear out for your Tuesday night with low to mid-50s for those overnight low temperatures. Midweek Wednesday, we're back to predominant sunshine with comfortable highs in the lower 70s. And even into your Thursday, that stretch of mostly sunny weather looks to continue, a bit closer to the mid-70s for high temperatures. By the time we get to your Friday, partial sunshine to start, but showers looking to develop, especially into your Friday afternoon time frame, upper 70s for highs with lower 70s Saturday. And that's your latest forecast. I'm meteorologist Michael Caro for Marquette's Rockin' Eagle. Right now, it's 73.
1: Marquette City Police Captain Jim Finkbeiner reminds you there are a few things to remember when you're going out to take your dog for a walk.
3: You know, City Marquette, we follow the state rules, which means if your dog is in public, if it's not on private property, your private property, then it needs to be on a leash. It's a 6-foot leash is what the law states. And if you don't have your dog on a leash, then you can be ticketed. There's a couple of things in the City Marquette, too, that we have a really long shoreline, of course, and a lot of beaches and area. But all the bathing beaches in the City of Marquette, no dogs are allowed. And it doesn't make any difference if they're on a leash or not. And that's just for public health safety is the biggest reason. There are other places that dogs can be on a leash in other beach areas, just not in the city along those bathing beaches. The biggest thing is a lot of times we hear, you know, oh, I have control of my dog. He's a really good dog. He likes everybody. But we're still talking about animals, and not everybody's comfortable around animals, of course, too. And we can't always predict everything. So just the safest and most conscientious thing we can do as a person with an animal is to help people feel safer on my animal, and that's to have them on a leash where you know you have control of them all the time.
4: This safety message is brought to you by Anytime Fitness in Harvey, St. Michael Catholic Church in Marquette, and Willie's Tire Shop of Ishpeming and Marquette.
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0: Radio is proud to support the Jeff Boyle Memorial, International Watercross Association's fastest show on H2O. Snowmobiles racing on the water at Lake Linden Village Park. This weekend, where snowmobile races are on the water. Although some do see. It's amazing to see. Friday's racing starts at 6 p.m. Then live music by BJ Garapi at 8. 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And the final day of racing is Sunday starting at 11. 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A weekend pass is $40. 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
3: This Upper Michigan weather forecast is brought to you by the Skin Lounge, West Washington Street, Marquette, where they blend artistic

0: closer to the mid-70s for high temperatures. By the time we get to your Friday, partial sunshine to start, but showers looking to develop, especially into your Friday afternoon time frame, upper 70s for highs with lower 70s Saturday. And that's your latest forecast. I'm meteorologist Michael Caro for Marquette's Rockin' Eagle. Right now it's 73.
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0: We're definitely keeping it in the UP at the Copper Country's Rockin' Eagle with Judas Priest. Big Michael Coffin in the door for another big old day. And you lotto players, Mega Millions tomorrow night's going to be $100 million. Not a lot, but enough. I say not a lot. Can you believe that? $100 million, really? The Copper Country's Rockin' Eagle. 98.7 and 106.9 Marquette.
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2: For this afternoon, we'll see a blend of clouds and sunshine with high temperatures reaching up into the mid-70s. Then for tonight, increasing cloud cover, a chance for some late-night showers developing, will drop back to lows in the upper 50s to around 60 degrees. Into the day on Tuesday, still a chance for some scattered showers and thundershowers there, highs reaching up into the lower 70s. Skies then clear out for your Tuesday night with low to mid-50s for those overnight low temperatures. Midweek Wednesday, we're back to predominant sunshine with comfortable highs in the lower 70s. And even into your Thursday, that stretch of mostly sunny weather looks to continue, a bit closer to the mid-70s for high temperatures. By the time we get to your Friday, partial sunshine to start, but showers looking to develop, especially into your Friday afternoon time frame, upper 70s for highs with lower 70s Saturday. And that's your latest forecast. I'm meteorologist Michael Caro for Marquette's Rockin' Eagle. Right now it's 73.
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9: 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Oh. Hey, we're just doing our job. The Rockin' Eagle.

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7: For this afternoon, we'll see a blend of clouds and sunshine with high temperatures reaching up into the mid-70s. Then for tonight, increasing cloud cover, a chance for some late night showers developing, will drop back to lows in the upper 50s to around 60 degrees. Into the day on Tuesday, still a chance for some scattered showers and thundershowers there, highs reaching up into the lower 70s. Skies then clear out for your Tuesday night, with low to mid-50s for those overnight low temperatures. Midweek Wednesday, we're back to predominant sunshine, with comfortable highs in the lower 70s. And even into your Thursday, that stretch of mostly sunny weather looks to continue, a bit closer to the mid-70s for high temperatures. By the time we get to your Friday, partial sunshine to start, but showers looking to develop, especially into your Friday afternoon time frame, upper 70s for highs, with lower 70s Saturday. And that's your latest forecast. I'm meteorologist Michael Caro for Marquette's Rockin' Eagle. Right now it's 73.

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0: Keeping it in the UP at the Copper Country's Rockin' Eagle, 98.7 and 106.9 Marquette, watching 4 o'clock come up on us like a steamroller. I don't know about you, but I'm ready to get out of here. I didn't want to roll out of bed this morning, man. It was one of those days where it was just like, really? It's time to get up? Anyway, I'll stop whining and get you out the door. Your big ride at 5 will be here before you know it, 4 o'clock, just around the corner at the Copper Country's Rockin' Eagle.
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0: UP's longest afternoon drive, the Copper Country's Rockin' Eagle, 98.7 and 106.9. Marquette, it's winding down this Monday, that is. Big Michael Coffin trying to keep the steam up. I got one of these Starbucks French vanilla double shot espresso things. I don't usually drink that kind of stuff, but I need a little boost today, just saying.
1: This Upper Michigan weather forecast is brought to you by Midtown Bakery in beautiful downtown Negaunee. They're not ordinary, they're extraordinary.
2: For this afternoon, we'll see a blend of clouds and sunshine with high temperatures reaching up into the mid-70s. Then for tonight, increasing cloud cover, a chance for some late-night showers developing, will drop back to lows in the upper 50s to around 60 degrees. Into the day on Tuesday, still a chance for some scattered showers and thundershowers there, highs reaching up into the lower 70s. Skies then clear out for your Tuesday night with low to mid-50s for those overnight low temperatures. Midweek Wednesday, we're back to predominant sunshine with comfortable highs in the lower 70s. And even into your Thursday, that stretch of mostly sunny weather looks to continue, a bit closer to the mid-70s for high temperatures. By the time we get to your Friday, partial sunshine to start, but showers looking to develop, especially into your Friday afternoon time frame, upper 70s for highs, with lower 70s Saturday. And that's your latest forecast. I'm meteorologist Michael Caro for Marquette's Rockin' Eagle. Currently 71 degrees.
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5: In this one, we're going to talk about Bugane Gijik, Hole in the Day, the Younger, a significant Ojibwe chief who lived from 1825 to 1868. Bugane Gijik succeeded his father, Bugane Gijik the Elder, as head chief of the Mississippi Band of Ojibwe, located in central Minnesota, at the age of 22 after his father's death in 1847. He was very confident despite his young age, and that same year, he was part of a group from multiple tribes that met with U.S. government representatives at Fond du Lac to negotiate some land sales. At this time, the Ojibwe were facing strong government pressure to sell their lands for logging, mining, and non-native settlement. During these negotiations, the young but ambitious Bugane Gijik saw a chance to take action. He suddenly got up to speak and declared that he, like his father, should be first chief of all Minnesota Ojibwe. Other groups, such as the Mille Lacs Band of Ojibwe, did not accept Bugane Gijik as first chief, but the U.S. government did. For the next two decades, Bugane Gijik played a key role in every major treaty between the Ojibwe and the U.S. government. He helped to negotiate and administer annuities, the payments that the government promised in exchange for Ojibwe lands. And when these payments were late or sometimes even stolen by corrupt officials or traders who dealt with the Ojibwe, Bugane Gijik was quick to bring attention to it. He once briefly threatened to join the Dakota warriors led by Ta Oyate Duta, also known as Little Crow, and attacking white settlements when violence broke out between the Dakota and white settlers in 1862. And although he is said to have typically presented himself in an articulate and stately manner, Bugane Gijik also used his position to gain personal benefits for himself and his family. This sparked resentment among the other Ojibwe, even in his own Mississippi band. In 1867, he helped to negotiate the treaty that created the White Earth Reservation in Minnesota. He said that all the Ojibwe in Minnesota should relocate there, but not until the government built houses for relocated families as per negotiations. On June 27, 1868, he left for Washington, D.C. for another treaty negotiation. Outside Crow Wing, he was attacked and killed by a group of Leech Lake Ojibwe. News of his death soon spread throughout Minnesota and as far away as New York. Many at the time believed that Bugane Gijik had been killed by jealous rivals or by other Ojibwe who were still angry over his actions during the U.S.-Dakota War. Decades later, the killers revealed that they had in fact been hired by a group of American and mixed-blood traders led by a merchant named Clement H. Molu. The traders were afraid that Bugane Gijik would exclude them from White Earth and they would lose their businesses. They secretly promised to pay $1,000 to each person who helped kill Bugane Gijik but never actually did so. This broken promise made the killers so angry that they finally revealed the truth. To learn more, visit MNOpedia.org.
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flesh and blood can only go so far. In a world

0: Here's Marquette Police Patrol Captain Jim Finkbeiner with a reminder that a new city law says you can't ride any kind of bikes on downtown or 3rd Street sidewalks.
1: In the downtown area, the DDA area, which includes Washington Street from Lakeshore to 7th, 3rd Street from Fair to Berryga, and South Front Street from Ridge to Berryga. Those streets are considered the downtown areas. Those sidewalks, you can't ride a bike. And really any mobility device. That means e-bikes, scooters, electric skateboards, all those type of things. You can't ride those on the sidewalks in those particular sidewalks ever. Take the caveat that a mobility device also includes wheelchairs, electric wheelchairs. That, of course, is always allowed. That's an ADA, and we would never restrict that. So anybody that's in a wheelchair, electric wheelchair, obviously you have the right to be on the sidewalk. That is never in question. But e-bikes, pedal bikes, scooters, whether they're electrified or not, all those type of things, Segways, none of that can be on the sidewalks in those areas like I just reiterated.
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5: For this afternoon, we'll see a blend of clouds and sunshine with high temperatures reaching up into the mid-70s. Then for tonight, increasing cloud cover, a chance for some late-night showers developing, will drop back to lows in the upper 50s to around 60 degrees. Into the day on Tuesday, still a chance for some scattered showers and thundershowers there, highs reaching up into the lower 70s. Skies then clear out for your Tuesday night, with low to mid-50s for those overnight low temperatures. Midweek Wednesday, we're back to predominant sunshine with comfortable highs in the lower 70s. And even into your Thursday, that stretch of mostly sunny weather looks to continue, a bit closer to the mid-70s for high temperatures. By the time we get to your Friday, partial sunshine to start, but showers looking to develop, especially into your Friday afternoon time frame, upper 70s for highs with lower 70s Saturday. And that's your latest forecast. I'm meteorologist Michael Caro for Marquette's Rockin' Eagle. Currently 71 degrees.

0: UP's longest afternoon drive right here at the Copper Country's Rocket Eagle. 98.7 and 106.9 Marquette's Big Michael Coffin about ready to get you out the door. We're going to have your big ride at 5 coming up. Yeah, we can put this Monday in our hip pocket at the Copper Country's Rocket Eagle.
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0: 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It is Big Michael Kaufman with you inside another big old Big Ride at 5. Let's put this Monday behind us, get a check of the weather, and then I got a mega set headed your way at the Copper Country's Rocket Eagle.
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2: For this afternoon, we'll see a blend of clouds and sunshine with high temperatures reaching up into the mid-70s. Then for tonight, increasing cloud cover, a chance for some late-night showers developing, will drop back to lows in the upper 50s to around 60 degrees. Into the day on Tuesday, still a chance for some scattered showers and thundershowers there, highs reaching up into the lower 70s. Skies then clear out for your Tuesday night with low to mid-50s for those overnight low temperatures. Midweek Wednesday, we're back to predominant sunshine with comfortable highs in the lower 70s. And even into your Thursday, that stretch of mostly sunny weather looks to continue, a bit closer to the mid-70s for high temperatures. By the time we get to your Friday, partial sunshine to start, but showers looking to develop, especially into your Friday afternoon time frame, upper 70s for highs with lower 70s Saturday. And that's your latest forecast. I'm meteorologist Michael Caro for Marquette's Rockin' Eagle. Currently it's 72.
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0: Here's Marquette City Police Chief Ryan Grimm with an update on Marquette's new e-bike rules.
1: Prior to this, only class ones and regular bikes and things like that were allowed to use the bike path. Now, any class of e-bike can use it, along with skateboards, one wheels, or any kind of e-mobility device. What they're focusing on now is the behavior of the operator. It's more about, are they driving it and operating it safely? So we have, you know, the ordinance covers our ability to enforce people that are driving recklessly, too fast, that kind of thing. Part of the ordinance too, when you're operating on the path, you must stay on the right hand side. So it's telling everybody you have to stay on the right side, your right half of the pathway. But it's really, now we're saying you should be on the right hand side, that way if you get caught by a bike or anybody else that wants to go around you, they can pass safely.
2: This safety message is brought to you by Anytime Fitness in Harvey, St. Michael Catholic Church in Marquette, and Willie's Tire Shop of Ishpeming and Marquette.
0: 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Whether you're looking for a vehicle to purchase, need maintenance, or have an unfortunate accident, they'll take care of you.
3: For this afternoon, we'll see a blend of clouds and sunshine with high temperatures reaching up into the mid-70s. Then for tonight, increasing cloud cover, a chance for some late-night showers developing, will drop back to lows in the upper 50s to around 60 degrees. Into the day on Tuesday, still a chance for some scattered showers and thundershowers there, highs reaching up into the lower 70s. Skies then clear out for your Tuesday night with low to mid-50s for those overnight low temperatures. Midweek Wednesday, we're back to predominant sunshine with comfortable highs in the lower 70s. And even into your Thursday, that stretch of mostly sunny weather looks to continue, a bit closer to the mid-70s for high temperatures. By the time we get to your Friday, partial sunshine to start, but showers looking to develop, especially into your Friday afternoon time frame, upper 70s for highs, with lower 70s Saturday. And that's your latest forecast. I'm meteorologist Michael Caro for Marquette's Rockin' Eagle. Currently it's 72.

0: Copper Country's Rockin' Eagle, 98.7 and 106.9. Marquette is Big Michael Coffin winding down here on your Big Ride at 5. Got this Monday behind us. I'm happy about that.
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0: 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We're 6 o'clock, straight ahead. You can't play.

said, are you gonna be my girl? 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Now you don't need a money.

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2: Partly cloudy skies tonight with a couple of showers developing after midnight. We'll see a low temperature around 61 degrees with winds out of the south at 10 to 20 miles an hour. Tuesday, chance of showers with a high temperature of 74 and winds out of the south at 5 to 15 miles an hour, becoming northwesterly as the day goes on. Tuesday night, mainly clear with temperatures falling back to around 56 and light northwest winds. On Wednesday, we'll see plenty of sunshine with a high temperature around 73 degrees with northwest winds at 5 to 10. Wednesday night, clear and a low of 53. Thursday, sunny, high of 76. Thursday night, a chance of showers and storms and a low temperature of 61 degrees. Good chance of storms Friday, high of 75. Saturday, we'll see a chance of showers and a high temperature of 68. Sunday, sunshine, 66 for the high temperature. Monday looks partly cloudy with high temperatures in the mid-60s. That's your latest forecast. I'm meteorologist Ray Miller on Marquette's Rocking Eagle. Right now, it's 72.
3: Here's Marquette City Police Patrol Captain Jim Finkbeiner with advice on what not to do when you head to a city beach this summer.
4: A couple things to remember on the beach, too, is that no dogs are allowed. There's only a couple of areas in town that dogs can be, and once again, they still need to be on a leash. You know, there's plenty of garbage barrels, so no littering, no alcohol is allowed on the beach, no fires, and no smoking. Now, that sounds like this big, long list of things you can't do, but honestly, if you think about what those are on those lists, those are things just to make sure that everybody enjoys their time. Nobody wants to have smoking going on around them, especially if you have young kids. The alcohol on the beach, that just kind of lends itself, especially on a hot day, for things to not go as well sometimes. So those are just some basic behavior things that, once again, are just designed for everybody to be able to have a good time and not have to worry about that.
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Marquette is Big Michael Kaufman navigating through a Monday night. We got our party hat on already.

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6: Partly cloudy skies tonight with a couple of showers developing after midnight. We'll see a low temperature around 61 degrees with winds out of the south at 10 to 20 miles an hour. Tuesday, chance of showers with a high temperature of 74 and winds out of the south at 5 to 15 miles an hour, becoming northwesterly as the day goes on. Tuesday night, mainly clear with temperatures falling back to around 56 and light northwest winds. On Wednesday, we'll see plenty of sunshine with a high temperature around 73 degrees with northwest winds at 5 to 10. Wednesday night, clear and a low of 53. Thursday, sunny, high of 76. Thursday night, a chance of showers and storms and a low temperature of 61 degrees. Good chance of storms Friday, high of 75. Saturday, we'll see a chance of showers and a high temperature of 68. Sunday, sunshine, 66 for the high temperature. Monday looks partly cloudy with high temperatures in the mid-60s. That's your latest forecast. I'm meteorologist Ray Miller on Marquette's Rocking Eagle. Right now, it's 72.

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That's us, the Copper Country's Rockin' Eagle, 98.7 and 106.9. 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

0: Copper Country's Rockin' Eagle, Shouting at the Devil with the crew. It's Big Michael Kaufman with you. Glad you were here with us. Stand by. I got another mega set headed your way next. And I'll catch you tomorrow afternoon at the Copper Country's Rockin' Eagle.
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0: This Upper Michigan weather forecast is brought to you by the Skin Lounge, West Washington Street, Marquette, where they blend artistic tattoo work, permanent makeup, and advanced aesthetics.
1: Partly cloudy skies tonight with a couple of showers developing after midnight. We'll see a low temperature around 61 degrees with winds out of the south at 10 to 20 miles an hour. Tuesday, chance of showers with a high temperature of 74 and winds out of the south at 5 to 15 miles an hour, becoming northwesterly as the day goes on. Tuesday night, mainly clear with temperatures falling back to around 56 and light northwest winds. On Wednesday, we'll see plenty of sunshine with a high temperature around 73 degrees with northwest winds at 5 to 10. Wednesday night, clear and a low of 53. Thursday, sunny, high of 76. Thursday night, a chance of showers and storms and a low temperature of 61 degrees. Good chance of storms Friday, high of 75. Saturday, we'll see a chance of showers and a high temperature of 68. Sunday, sunshine, 66 for the high temperature. Monday looks partly cloudy with high temperatures in the mid-60s. That's your latest forecast. I'm meteorologist Ray Miller on Marquette's Rocking Eagle. Right now, it's 72.
0: Here's Marquette Police Patrol Captain Jim Finkbeiner with a reminder that a new city law says you can't ride any kind of bikes on downtown or 3rd Street sidewalks.
2: In the downtown area, the DDA area, which includes Washington Street from Lakeshore to 7th, 3rd Street from Fair to Berriga, and South Front Street from Ridge to Berriga. Those streets are considered the downtown areas. Those sidewalks, you can't ride a bike. And really any mobility device. That means e-bikes, scooters, electric skateboards, all those type of things. You can't ride those on the sidewalks in those particular sidewalks ever. Take the caveat that a mobility device also includes wheelchairs, electric wheelchairs. That, of course, is always allowed. That's an ADA, and we would never restrict that. So anybody that's in a wheelchair, electric wheelchair, obviously you have the right to be on the sidewalk. That is never in question. But e-bikes, pedal bikes, scooters, whether they're electrified or not, all those type of things, Segways, none of that can be on the sidewalks in those areas like I just reiterated.
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4: 4 out of 5 rappers admit our music is better than theirs.
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1: Partly cloudy skies tonight with a couple of showers developing after midnight. We'll see a low temperature around 61 degrees with winds out of the south at 10 to 20 miles an hour. Tuesday, chance of showers with a high temperature of 74 and winds out of the south at 5 to 15 miles an hour, becoming northwesterly as the day goes on. Tuesday night, mainly clear with temperatures falling back to around 56 and light northwest winds. On Wednesday, we'll see plenty of sunshine with a high temperature around 73 degrees with northwest winds at 5 to 10. Wednesday night, clear and a low of 53. Thursday, sunny, high of 76. Thursday night, a chance of showers and storms and a low temperature of 61 degrees. Good chance of storms Friday, high of 75. Saturday, we'll see a chance of showers and a high temperature of 68. Sunday, sunshine, 66 for the high temperature. Monday looks partly cloudy with high temperatures in the mid-60s. That's your latest forecast. I'm meteorologist Ray Miller on Marquette's Rocking Eagle. Right now, it's 72.
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